0: Estás escuchando Música W.
1: Oh my God, Becky, look at her butt. 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But, you know, who understands those rap guys? 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I mean, her butt. It's just so big. 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It's

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1: Like a landfill, a job that slowly kills.

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Every monkey like to be in my place instead of me, cause I'm the king of bongo, baby, I'm the king of bongo bong.